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Dragon Ball here with you on your winning weekend. Again, still got a lot of time left to go ahead and go before we're done with the weekend. So let's enjoy with some more of your country favorites. I got Faith Hill a little later, but not now. Let's go and enjoy the fall with Cody Johnson here at KMFM 99.5.

Kim FM 99.5, Dragon Ball here with you. And again, that was some Faith Hill I promised you, but let's go ahead and get some more action going on here. Sam Hunt a little later, but right now, why don't we get some Morgan Wallen, well, the song Don't We from Morgan Wallen to be exact here on Kim FM 99.5.

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0: 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And not only does Luke Combs want to be by you, but we want to be by you as well here at Kim FM during the hot summer months. 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And the official rules are going to be over on KimFM.com. And you got to enter there as well. 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You got to enter to win at KimFM.com. And a big thank you to Right Way Heating, Cooling, and Plumbing for sponsoring this. We're going to have five winners be randomly selected on August the 3rd. 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And we all know July is about as hot as it gets here in town. So do go ahead and be sure to do that over at our website, again, kimfm.com. In the meantime, how hot is it going to get for this part of July? Well, it's not going to be easy because it's going to be triple digits. But how high in the triple digits are we going? Do we got any 110s this week? I'll let you know when we go and look at your weather forecast coming up here on Kim FM 99.5.
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0: It is still 5:35 around Tucson, and around Tucson, still 104. Like I said, we're probably not going to be out of the hundreds here today until about 7:30, so still got to hang in there a little while longer. As for the work week, it's going to be even rougher because, again, Monday, we're starting it off with 107 degrees, then 108 for the next 3 days in a row for Tuesday, Wednesday, and Thursday before we go back down to 107 on Friday. And then a little bit of a cool down here, almost getting out of the triple digits entirely at a 103 on Saturday and a 101 next time I talk to you on Sunday the 12th. In the meantime, be sure to go ahead and still have your water and your sunscreen out there because, again, 107, 108, that's still no joke here in Tucson. You will get very zapped by that heat if you're out there for anything longer than a couple of hours. So be sure to go ahead and make sure you got yourself protected and make sure you keep on listening in. We still got a lot more coming up here. You've got some Neil McCoy, maybe some Morgan Wallen. Right now, I'll get to that Neil McCoy, though, with some Wink right now here on Kim FM 99.5.

that way. Cam FM 99.5, Dragon Ball here. And again, if you don't like to give a wink, maybe you like some Carly Pierce. If I don't leave, I'm going to stay. And then a little later on, some more of that Morgan Wallen I told you was coming up here. But again, more your country favorites and a whole lot more opportunities to potentially get some cool stuff. I'll let you know about that coming up in a bit on Cam FM 99.5.

0: KMFM 99.5, Max Shannon Pork Chop in the morning, Tucson's country favorites all day, Dragon Ball here with you. Now, again, I said you would learn about some more stuff that you potentially be winning so long as you keep on listening here, and this is no exception. We are going to have Live Nation Summer of Live, where you can get 4 lawn tickets for just $99, and we're partnering up to let you pick your trip. That's right. You get to choose where it is you want to go. Maybe you want to see Brad Paisley or Thomas Rhett, or how about Parker McCollum and Dan Shea? Well, here's the thing. You get 4 premium tickets to the concert of the winner's choice from participating shows. Four-pack of $99. Airfare for 4 from the winner's home airport to the U.S. tour stop of the winner's choice, and a 2-night hotel stay for 4 in the area chosen. And that's 2 hotel rooms, so you don't need to all cramp up in one room. This is going to be 2 hotel rooms for 4 people. Plus, we're going to have you get $350 of spending cash for when you get into that city. Now, if you want to go ahead and have a chance to figure this out, you got to go to KimFM.com, and that is where you will be able to enter to win. And there you'll see all the participating shows that are available with this Pick Your Trip giveaway. So again, check out online and make sure that you sign up for this one and make sure you pick the right show for you. Because if you get to pick the show, no reason for you to go to the one that sounds the best. Just pick the one that you would like to go. And the city as well. I mean, hey, the show's only one part of it, right? $350 of spending cash in a city of your choice? What kind of trouble could you possibly get into? Certainly nothing that would make a bunch of lasting memories, right? Speaking of lasting memories, this weekend is almost a memory. We're only 1 more hour left to go here, but let's go ahead and enjoy it as we get 1 more hour of your winning weekend with me, Dragon Ball, here on KimFM 99.5.
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0: Kim FM 99.5, Max Shannon Pork Chop in the Morning, Tucson's country favorites all day. Dragon Ball here, enjoying the Mexico and England match right now. Soccer still going strong right now, but don't worry. What else is going strong is keyword for a giveaway coming up here. You just got to keep on listening. When you hear Thomas Rhett, be prepared, because as soon as that song's done, I'll let you know the keyword here as we continue on your winning weekend on Kim FM 99.5.
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KMFM 99.5. Dragon Ball here with you. And hey, are you ready for the keyword? I'm going to give it to you. I said after the Thomas Rhett song, it goes like this. You get your keyword here. 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And again, good luck. Happy birthday, America, from KMFM 99.5. And good luck to all of you to try and get that keyword as well as all the other gifts that we're going to be giving out during the work week. Because again, we're not done just the weekend. We're doing giveaways all throughout the summer to celebrate America's 250th and a whole lot more as we continue on KMFM 99.5. Here's some Kane Brown for you.

0: 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Max Shannon Pork Chop on the morning. Tucson's country favorites all day. Dragon Ball here with you. Now, again, you want to go ahead and have a chance to win another intimate acoustic show with country up-and-comer Harper Grace live at the Kim FM studios. You can go ahead and get yourself a spot there so long as you go ahead and bring yourself to KimFM.com and apply for it there. The show's going to take place Thursday, July 16th at noon, and it will also include a free lunch. Winners are going to be called on the 10th of July here. So do go ahead and make sure that you sign up on KimFM.com. Again, we want to go ahead and say that it's your best interest to go and get a look at one of the up-and-coming country stars in Harper Grace. Plus, you get to bring a guest with you as well. So, 5 winners, 10 people in total, will go ahead and see that acoustic show on July the 16th. That's a Thursday at noon, and by the way, includes a nice lunch as well. In the meantime, what are we looking at for the weather coming up here? Well, as we all know, July in Tucson is not an easy thing to get through, but this week, actually not as bad as it could be. I'll let you know exactly what I mean when we go over this on your weather update here on Kim FM 99.5. Your
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0: Looking around Tucson, 102 in the old Pueblo. We're not going to be getting out of the hundreds here till about a little bit after 7. So be prepared. It's going to be a while here. It's going to be a while before we get anything really getting a cool down in regards to, I would say the cool down in July is probably like a 99 day. We're not going to get that this week. 107 tomorrow, 108 on Tuesday, Wednesday, and Thursday. Then we go down to 106 on Friday, 103 on Saturday. So a bit of a nice cool down there. Again, still in the triple digits, so you know, take that for what you will. And then finally on Sunday, 101 to go ahead and wrap it up there. And when I talk to you next, we'll only be at 101. Fancy that. In the meantime, more of your country favorites coming up right now. I got Lauren Elena, and right now I'll get you just some Morgan Wallen. How about that? As we go ahead and finish up the last night of your winning weekend here with the 4th of July weekend. And let's just play Last Night by Morgan Wallen on Kim FM 99.5.

0: Kim FM 99.5, Max Shannon, Pork Chop in the Morning, Tucson's country favorites all day. This weekend's coming to an end, but hey, next weekend's going to start off just as good. In fact, it's going to start off better. Why? Because we got a sweet deal coming up for you this Friday from Happy Joe's Pizza and Ice Cream. $50 gift certificate for just $25 going on sale Friday morning at 8:30 in the morning. You all know how these work, but again, they go quick, so make sure that you get in there to make sure you can join in on the weekday lunch buffet, the Sunday brunch buffet, and private party room available to reserve, as well as an arcade and golf simulator, gluten-free crust available, and the serving of Bluebell ice cream with lots of toppings available there. And plus, they've got all new secret menu items beginning in July featuring all things watermelon. That's drinks, pizza, dessert, and a whole lot more. So do go ahead and check it out. Full bar with 25 TVs, too. For any sporting events that may be going on that you want to go and catch, this is the place to do it at. At Happy Joe's Pizza and Ice Cream, $50 gift certificate, which is $25 here coming up on Friday on the Kim FM website. In the meantime, that's going to do it for me. The winning weekend finishes up. But hey, I'll talk to you again next Sunday as we go ahead and give you some more of your country favorites before we head out on Kim FM 99.5.
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1: Not all screen time is created equal, and a new study out of Sweden is helping us understand this even better. So researchers followed more than 20,000 people over nearly two decades and determined that passive screen time, like sitting on the couch and watching television, raised someone's risk of dementia. But if they did something active, like reading, puzzles, or interacting with other people, this same group of people saw their risk of dementia drop. Just like you gotta put the work in to keep your body in shape as you age, you basically have to do the same thing with your brain. A couple things I have found to help: working to learn something new every day, whatever it might be, challenging yourself in some way every day, and really importantly, staying socially active. Some days that means meeting friends in person. Other days, maybe an email, a text, or a phone call. Just stay engaged. I'm Dr. Sanjay Gupta, helping you live a better life.
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Good morning, good evening, whatever time of day it is for you. Always happy that you are here. My name is Justin. This is the Overnight Ride. If you celebrate America turning 250 years old, are you still trying to catch up on hydration? The most dehydrating birthday party I've ever been to. I'll blame it on the heat, but we know it was the Miller Lite. It's Ella Langley. I'm choosing Texas.

0: Where do we draw the line on a protein shake? My name's Justin. This is The Overnight Ride. Because I feel like at the end of the day, this thing is kind of a protein shake. Of course, celebrating America being around 250 years, 4th of July. Go do the fireworks. Go do a concert here in Nashville. Friends and I jump in an Uber. It takes an hour to go 2 miles. And we get to a bar called Ernie's Boondock, which is in East Nashville. If you come, it is a fun place. It is crowded. And they have one of the oddest drinks I've ever seen. It is called the Egg Bomb. And when you think what you think the Egg Bomb is, because you're probably not close. It's a Ham's Light. Love a Ham's Light. A 10-ounce glass. And dropped in there is a pickled egg. And I love a pickled egg. I love a red beet pickled egg. I used to get them all the time in Lancaster, Pennsylvania. So I text my friends. I said, who wants an egg bomb with me? Assuming they knew what the egg bomb was. I thought it was a thing. Apparently it's new. They said yes. I buy 2 egg bombs. I go back to the table. Everybody chickens out. So I'm stuck chugging the beer. And at the end, the egg pops into your mouth. You chew it up. It is pickled. It is delicious. Phenomenal chaser to a light beer that exists. Love it. But we know what we're getting into when we drink a Ham's Light. Everybody said it's gross. I said I got a meal into drink without getting my fingers dirty. Chug the beer. Egg falls in your mouth. You have a little snack at the end. We're not too far off from a protein shake. Like, where do we draw the line on what is and isn't a protein shake?
1: Be right back.
2: Third shifters and those that avoid the sun. Thank you for being part of our family. The Overnight Ride will be right back.
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15: For decades, the prevailing wisdom for someone who's had a heart attack has been to put them on beta blockers for the rest of their life. But new research suggests that might not be necessary, and that the benefits of these medications probably taper off after a year or two. On the whole, and for the average person, beta blockers are very safe and very effective. But, as with any medication, they can come with a cost, a financial one, and also potential side effects. We're talking about things like fatigue, dizziness, dry mouth, dry eyes. I want to be clear when I say that you absolutely should talk to your doctor before starting or stopping any medication. Point is, if you're years out from a heart attack and you're in otherwise good health, you might want to ask your doctor about discontinuing beta blockers. You want to, of course, keep up a healthy lifestyle, diet, exercise, and sleep. I'm Dr. Sanjay Gupta, helping you live a better life.
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Graylin James, Water at a Wedding on the Overnight Ride, has a brand new dog, and he is experiencing. The dog may become more famous than him. You know, Graylin, great songwriter, cuts by Kenny, Jordan Davis, amongst others. But the dog's out on the road, and all his fans are asking where the dog is before they ask him how he's doing.

say Potts Farm was a place to go. Load the truck up, hit the dirt road. Jump the barbed wire, spread the word. Light the bonfire and call the girls. King and the can and the Marlboro man. Jack and Jim were a few good men. Where you learn how to kiss and cuss and fight too. Better watch out for the boys in blue. And all this small town, he said, she said. Ain't it funny how rumors spread? Like I know something y'all don't know. Man, that talk is getting old. You better mind your business, man. Watch your mouth. Before I have to knock that loud mouth out. I'm tired of talking, man. Y'all ain't listening. Them old dirt.

My name is Justin. This is the Overnight Ride, as always, on Instagram. Justin Off Air. It's new now. Carter Faith, Wyatt Flores. Nothing better to do on the Overnight Ride.

Big week for Megan Maroney. Beautiful Things, officially number one on the charts. And this one will be there as well. First time listen, you know, it's going to be number one. It's Meg, Medicine on the Overnight Ride.

It's Kenny and Carry on The Overnight Ride. So Coe Wessel releases his album, The Night Champion, and then a couple days later releases five new songs on top of that. Now there's two mystery songs with two mystery duet partners. A lot of people think we're getting another Ella collab. Right now it's Coe and Hurts Like You.

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My name's Justin. This is the Overnight Ride, the breakdown before the show in Sweden over the weekend for Luke Combs, as he is now overseas. He played a show on July 4th. Him and his band gathered in a circle, put their hands in the middle, said the Pledge of Allegiance, went on stage, and tore the place apart. It's BYU on the Overnight Ride. Kind of like

0: I hope I'm not the only one. My name's Justin. This is the Overnight Ride. Yes, went out of my way to watch a fireworks show this weekend. No, didn't watch any on Instagram. You got to be there. Like, when people post videos of it, doesn't do the show justice. And the one here in Nashville was massive. It was very entertaining. There was a drone show. It's at Nissan Stadium. There's a lot of trees over there and a lot of grass. Am I the only one who watches the fireworks show to see if anything flames up and then watch the firefighters spring into action? It is so impressive how they have it dialed in. They're ready to go. There's boats here with fire hoses. The fireworks show. Now, I respect firefighters for their job all the time, but the fireworks show, they are on top of it. I was more interested in that and how they keep it under control than the giant explosions happening over my head. I feel like I can't be the only one.
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0: Lainey Wilson, phone, keys, wallets on the overnight ride. My name is Justin. As always, catch me on Instagram, Justin Off Air from Toad Suck, Arkansas. Love saying that. Beautiful song. It's Trey Penley in Family Man.
1: Man, if you could see me the way I was back then.

0: Morgan Wallen.
1: Couple weeks off from the Still the Problem tour. Doesn't pick up till the 17th and the 18th in Baltimore, Maryland. Leads me to believe he'll be in the studio. And maybe some new music by the end of the summer. Ella Morgan, it's I Can't Love You Anymore.

The big news over the weekend, Taylor Swift, Travis Kelce finally got married inside Madison Square Garden. Because there's no windows on the outside. I looked at the arena, no windows. So nothing could fully leak. It's kind of smart. It's Taylor, and I knew it. I knew you.

New music video out for a new song from Chase Matthew and Waka Flocka Flame. Hard Liquor dropped this past Friday. It's Darlin' on the Overnight Ride.

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Corey Kemp spending his 4th of July with his family at the baseball game, the Texas Rangers, to be exact. Nothing more American than some baseball and some cold beer. To give us a couple clues on a new collaboration, an artist he's looked up to for a long time. Does narrow it down a little bit. He'll be on his new album out this September. Right now, it's Corey, Coe Edsel, and Rocky Mountain Low.

0: I don't know if it'll be the last time I talk about hot dogs this week, but we've been covering hot dogs pretty aggressively. My name's Justin. This is the Overnight Ride. I mean, it is the thralls of hot dog season, which is a real thing, according to the National Hot Dog and Sausage Council. Of course, over the weekend, Joey Chestnut, 4th of July, wins another hot dog eating contest. I believe it was his 18th time. New study comes out right away. It says 90% of people don't know about the risks, I guess it would be, or dangers of eating a hot dog. Of course, it is processed meat. We know it's not good for you, but we all love hot dogs. Here's what I want to know. Is it 90% of us don't know the risks, or 90% of us don't want to hear about it? Because if a dog's in front of me, the last thing I'm doing is analyzing how many years it's knocking off my life.
1: We get you through the night, or the early morning, depending on your perspective. The Overnight Ride will be right back.
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15: A Better Life with Dr. Sanjay Gupta.
16: By age 35, two-thirds of American men will experience some degree of noticeable hair loss. And by age 50, about 85% of men will have significantly thinning hair. That's according to the American Hair Loss Association. 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No matter the cause, a lot of men, understandably, are frustrated by hair loss because it seems like a loss of control. You can take great care of your scalp by all sorts of expensive lotions and potions, but that might not matter. There are some tried and true medications that might work, like minoxidil or finasteride. But another solution is just shaving it off, and I've heard more and more how liberating this can be for a lot of guys. That's the ultimate control of their appearance. I'm Dr. Sanjay Gupta, helping you live a better life.
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0: 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Country.

for you. Brantley Gilbert on the show in a couple weeks. Charles Wesley Godwin as well. This Friday, though, Megan Maroney is back on the show. Right now, Flatland Cavalry. And never coming back.

There's a database you can search to see if new songs are in production or if someone filed for the rights of a song. I've seen no Florida Georgia Line stuff yet. I keep digging through. One half of FGL. It's Tyler Hubbard, his new one, Land, on the Overnight Ride. Landing.

0: Well, when Riley and Ella aren't in the same place, Hannah McFarland, up-and-coming artist, who's very good, fills in for the Ella parts. Now her and Riley officially have a song that'll be on his new album. That song's out now. Here's Riley and Ella, and Don't Mind If I Do.
1: I've been

0: A lot of news coming out of Alan Jackson's final show that took place last week. My name's Justin. This is the Overnight Ride. On the 27th, I was away for vacation, so now we're catching up on the news. Of course, he's retired from touring. Everybody showed up for Alan's show. There was a lightning delay here in Nashville. Did not stop people from enjoying the show. First off, it raised a whole bunch of money. Alan Jackson's last call, One More for the Road, helped raise more than $2.25 million for CMT disease, which is what he has, led to his touring retirement, rare nervous system disorder. All these funds will advance potential treatments for the disease. We know that it will be a TV special later on this summer, but now next year, I believe in 2027, Alan Jackson's final show will be a live album. Also, the gear here, they did those, the merch, I mean, they had the trailers out a couple days ahead of time so people could go. The line was like a mile long. I somehow finagled a hat. I don't know if I want to wear it, though. It's like one of those things you get and you're like, should I wear this? Because, you know, you're not going to be able to buy them again.
1: Call the show anytime. 615-737-1033. The Overnight Ride will be right back.
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18: A better life with Dr. Sanjay Gupta.
19: By age 35, two-thirds of American men will experience some degree of noticeable hair loss. And by age 50, About 85% of men will have significantly thinning hair. That's according to the American Hair Loss Association. Now, one dermatologist explained that hair loss can either be genetic or it can be triggered by stress, illness, surgery, medications, major life events. No matter the cause, a lot of men, understandably, are frustrated by hair loss because it seems like a loss of control. You can take great care of your scalp by all sorts of expensive lotions and potions, but that might not matter. There are some tried and true medications that might work, like minoxidil or finasteride. But another solution is just shaving it off, and I've heard more and more how liberating this can be for a lot of guys. That's the ultimate control of their appearance. I'm Dr. Sanjay Gupta, helping you live a better life.
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Maybe the perfect way to describe a concert. I'm Justin, it's The Overnight Ride. I was reading a review of a Charles Wesley Godwin show. And the reviewer said it feels like you're at a family cookout. Charles, Luke Combs, better that way on The Overnight Ride.

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Parmalee, gonna love you on the overnight ride. My friends and I look like we were part of the band over the weekend because for some reason I have like 15 Parmalee koozies. I think I grabbed a bunch at an event. I want to say this. You can never have too many koozies. No matter what they say, no matter the design, you always need one. Fully believe you never can have too many.

0: The only time that I will say that AI is good. My name's Justin. This is the Overnight Ride. Pretending that I know what I'm talking about when it comes to soccer, because I've been swept up in the World Cup fever. United States plays later today. I watched the game last game. I was hyped up, but I've saved a page in my phone, like my Google search, the Google AI, to tell me terms and tell me what's going on. Because I just keep thinking they play the same way as hockey does, but they don't. I don't want to sound like I'm dumb. I want to sound like I've been following them forever. In reality, I'm just swept up. But the Google AI, if you just type in tell me about soccer and you keep it up there, it'll live update. And you can sound like you know what you're talking about, like I'm trying to do.
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19: 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It's called 75 Hard. The challenge was created by entrepreneur and author Andy Frisella, who calls it a, quote, transformative mental toughness program and an Ironman for your brain. So here's what it entails. Eat a structured diet with no alcohol, drink a gallon of water, read 10 pages of nonfiction, take a progress photo, and complete 2 45-minute workouts, one of them outdoors, every day for 75 days. Quite a challenge. We asked CNN fitness contributor Dana Santis about this, who reminded us that sustainable fitness isn't about punishment or proving discipline through extremes. It's about building habits that integrate into your lifestyle in a way that feels supportive and repeatable. If you ask me, that's going to be the key to long-term success. I'm Dr. Sanjay Gupta, helping you live a better life.
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0: Tyler Nance keeps me sane on the overnight ride. I do have a feeling this one may eventually become a pretty good karaoke song. 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If you can't sing like me, that helps. It's new from Cody Johnson, Horseback, on the overnight ride.
1: He's a ranch hand in a pinch, man. 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

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Brand new album, The Mountain Goat, will be out in his bar in South Dakota will open. Will not be here on Broadway. We'll be in South Dakota. I do respect that. The drinks will be named after his songs. You got to do that. That's a rule that we've made up here. It's Ian Munsick and Love is Blind. You.

Loved from Indy to Albuquerque, from Dallas to Grand Rapids. This is the Overnight Ride.

0: My name's Justin. This is The Overnight Ride. Of course, we don't speculate here on personal things. We just speculate on ridiculous things. Personal news announced by John and his wife, Summer. They will be getting a divorce, but keeping kids at the forefront of all this. It's John Party. Boots off on The Overnight Ride.
1: She's

I see something cool and I go, I should buy that and wear that. And then I realize it's leather and I can never do that because I think if I wear a lot of leather and sweat too much in it, I'd just be able to stand it up in the corner because it would dry out like that. I want to buy Shaboozy's leather vest he wore on the Macy's fireworks special on Saturday. It's just not going to work out for me. Kevin Powers, Shaboozy, move on.

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I did peek at the Taylor Swift and Travis Kelce guest list for their wedding, which I'm sure is not complete because there's a bunch of them floating around online. I didn't see Kenny Chesney. I assumed he'd be there. Also, never get married. I think I was going to go the Taylor Swift way. David just invited everybody. That was, you look at the list, just, it's everybody. Easier way. Invite everybody and hope they send you a gift. It's Kenny Chesney and Carry On. She's

0: I'm Justin. This is the Overnight Ride. Who's this?
1: Just a joke guy.
0: Jeff, checking in from Dallas. Might make you laugh, might make you groan, might make you think. What do you got?
1: So, did I tell you about the girl at the restaurant? She said, hey, does the chicken wrap come by itself? And the waiter said, no, I'll bring it. So, little Johnny comes to school late one morning, and the teacher snapping at him and jumps all over him. Says, Johnny, why are you so late? He said, well, we're so poor. Yesterday, we ate the chicken that used to wake us up.
0: Oh.
1: A lady came up to me and asked, have you heard about the report that humans eat more mangoes than fruit bats? And I said, well, I don't really need a report for that because I can't remember the last time I ate a fruit bat.
0: That's so stupid.
1: So I told my boss that I saw a wolf on the way to work this morning. And he asked, where? And I said, no, a regular kind of wolf. I told you if you wear your jeans for 5 days in a row, they get baggy and it looks like you've lost some weight. You can call me if you need any more weight loss tips. What did the drummer name his two twin daughters?
0: What?
1: Anna 1, Anna 2.
0: Oh.
1: So there was this jester, and according to legend, he was the best jester of all times. And he'd always make fun of the rich people, but the king loved him because he was hilarious. And he'd always make fun of the rich people, and sometimes even made fun of the king. But the king liked him so much, he always let it slide. But then one day, he insulted one of the king's right-hand men, and the king said, that's too far, and he sentenced him to death. He liked him so much, he said, I'll tell you what, I'm going to let you decide how you're going to die. And the jester said, okay, I want to die of old age. And the king said, you got me. This is Jeff the Joke Guy signing off.
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11: A better life with Dr. Sanjay Gupta.
12: Osteoporosis affects millions of people in the United States and around the world. It's a disease that basically causes someone's bones to become weak, brittle, and porous, which can increase their risk of fractures. Now, the good news here is there are things you can do other than, or in addition to, taking medications to prevent fractures before it's too late. One is to up your intake of calcium and vitamin D. You also want to eat more protein. One functional medicine dietitian told us that that helps build muscle, and if you're building muscle strength, then you are also building bone strength. You want to be mindful of your workouts. The best ways to build bone density, one therapist told us, are going to be resistance exercises like lifting weights, and also exercises that make your bones take a bit of an impact, such as jumping or even running, just loading the bones a little bit more. I'm Dr. Sanjay Gupta, helping you live a better life.
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Brantley Gilbert, good damn on the overnight ride. Brantley will be joining us in just a couple weeks. Busy weekend, busy couple months for Shane Prof, doing a couple shows over the weekend. Also during CRS, about 2 months ago, did a little man on the street interview, asked people the price of things. Him and Clint Black astounded by how much Christian Louboutin shoes are. They're like $7,000. They both thought they were $200. Help a

say so. All these records have a whole bunch of fancy names. I'm Justin. It's the Overnight Ride. Of course, another day and another record broken by Ella Langley on the Billboard charts. She was in Texas. 11 non-consecutive weeks at number one. Becomes the sole longest leading Hot 100 number one by a woman with a country hit. Those are the official words. Which means it has not happened. It's the biggest one. This one's going to be there, too. It's Ella Morgan. I Can't Love You Anymore.

My name's Justin. This is The Overnight Ride. As always, on Instagram, Justin Off Air. Latest from Gavin Adcock. Wannabe on The Overnight Ride.

She's married a duck. Now she's driven duck. My name's Justin. It's the Overnight Ride over the weekend. Lainey Wilson playing in Boston for their fireworks spectacular. Of course, Boston and a few other cities. Known for the duck boats, which is a boat that can drive on the road and then it goes into the water. And they give everybody on the boat those little duck horns, and it's super annoying. But it's fun. She drove one. Wasn't on her bucket list.

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0: Hey, Shannon will be back here in a little while. She's recovering. Still, and she made it through the weekend without blowing her fingers off.
1: That's a, always
0: very excited about that.

0: 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Ella Langley. She just wants to be her. That's what I'm talking about. Happy Joe's Pizza and Ice Cream. Chop, that's our sweet deal this week.
1: It's a good one, man. The good food out there, the taco pizza, you got it.

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0: 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How about some good news, Chop?
1: Yep. Well, happened in Colorado once again at a Goodwill. A gold coin was found inside a jacket that was turned in. They appraised it. $32,000 for the gold coin.
0: Ooh.
1: It was from the 1930s.
0: Nice.
1: A very rare find. And so the Goodwill is going to be helping, going to be distributing that to their employees with some bonuses. So good work there, finding that gold coin worth $32,000.
0: Very nice. Got a 9-year-old boy here in Arizona that sold a signed Munetaka Murakami rookie baseball card.
1: Easy for you to say.
0: Yeah. I practiced that. I hope that's right. He sold it for $75,000. He's a White Sox infielder. The boy, Mason Dean, and his dad chose to put the money toward a college fund. They plan to attend a game in Chicago next month and meet the player. Mason found the card in a box of Topps Chrome Black baseball cards.
1: Oh, wow.
0: It was just tucked down in there, a $75,000 card.
1: How about it?
0: How about that? That is good news.
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Tomorrow I'm gonna leave here. 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

0: 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Pretty nice, right? 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
7: For years, we've been talking about both the positive and negative effects of being on social media. And I would say, by and large, for older adults, social media is net positive. Not all positive, but net positive. Helps them keep in touch with friends and stay social. But for younger people, social media use, especially heavy use, tends to be net negative. In fact, according to this year's World Happiness Report, youth who use social media more than 5 hours a day reported a lower level of well-being. And researchers who study this sort of thing found that many teens wish these platforms didn't even exist, and yet they can't seem to stop using them. Experts we talked to largely suggested two things. Ideally, along with your friend group, take some time offline. Also, try to recurate your algorithm so it shows you posts that'll make you feel good. I'm Dr. Sanjay Gupta, helping you live a better life.
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0: Tucson's number one choice for news in the morning is KMFM 99.5. Here's a news update from News 4 Tucson.
1: Good morning. I'm News 4 Tucson's Andrew Capasso with your KMFM continuing morning news. Today, a push to keep the Indian Health Service Tucson office from closing. It's part of a national realignment. Plans are in the works to merge the local office with Phoenix. Health leaders at the county and tribal level say it'd be a step backward for care. Today's effort meant to send a message to federal leaders. The city of Tucson's final A Mountain fireworks show in the books. Moving forward, the city says the almost 30-year tradition will be replaced with a drone show. That starts next year. They say the change is happening for a list of reasons, including wildfire risks, a strain of resources, and impact on the community. Leaders in Marana and Oro Valley say their fireworks are sticking around. Get this, Tucson's Mickey Suda winning her 12th Nathan's Hot Dog Eating Contest. This time, she's able to eat 38 hot dogs. Suda's never lost the women's competition since it's been around. She set out once for the birth of her child. Big congrats to her. It's a lot of hot dogs. I'm Andrew Capasso with your KMFM continuing morning news.
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4: 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Watch for those slowdowns and restrictions. 22nd Street between Cherry and Country Club. I'm Shannon. That's your traffic on KMFM.
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1: Hello. Good morning.
0: Welcome back.
1: Well, thank you.
0: How was the wedding?
1: Oh my gosh. It has been almost 72 hours. We don't have one picture of the dress. You know, if rumors are true, they're taping the whole thing for, you know, a movie or a film down the way. But we just want to see the dress.
0: Do we?
1: I do. Okay. Up in the mountains, I was like, all right, updates. And Adam Sandler officiating the ceremony?
2: Did he wear pants? Is that, I want to see that picture.
1: I'm sure he was. It was black tie.
0: I'm sure he did well.
1: But yeah. It was, obviously, there are two camps. I don't care, and let's see the dress.
0: Yeah,
1: I'm in the let's see the dress category. My girlfriend and I threw on formals and sat in our little inflatable pool up there with champagne toasting the wedding.
0: You did not.
1: Yes, we did.
2: There's video. There's
1: yes,
2: picture proof
1: we did.
2: That. Yeah. Oh, for crying out loud. Yeah.
1: That was the response from a lot of people.
0: Yeah. Where was Adam?
1: Having a beer in the corner.
0: Good call.
2: As far as away as he could possibly be.
0: Attaboy.
2: Hopefully that's fishing like a real man.
1: Oh, dear.
0: That's my guy right there. Fine, you go out and sit in a kiddie pool in your formal wear.
2: Thank God you didn't make him take the picture.
0: That'd be good.
1: Oh, my goodness.
0: Yep. So that was one big story. Mm-hmm. Other big story, the red card was pulled.
2: Yeah.
1: Reversal. Yeah. For the men's soccer team, and that game's tonight.
0: Yep.
2: 5 o'clock our time.
0: Yep. That would be a tough game with him. It would have been a tougher game without him. Yeah. But we'll see what happens.
1: Mm-hmm.
0: I think the last time they played was a friendly, and they beat us 5-0.
2: Oof.
0: 5-0.
2: Yeah.
1: Oh.
0: Yeah. I don't think it'll be like that tonight, but it should be good.
1: Anything could happen. What was last night? Mexico and England?
2: England, yeah.
1: Do you know who won it?
2: England won.
1: Because I saw the crowd shot of everybody in England at 3 a.m. when it went into halftime at that stadium, 3 in the morning, and it was packed just watching the game from
0: huge.
1: Here. Oh, my goodness.
0: That's huge. Did it go down to penalty kicks, or did they
2: No, they won. They got an additional 11 minutes, I believe.
0: Stoppage time, 11 minutes?
2: Holy cow. Yeah, 101 minutes, and then I think they ended up winning 3-2.
1: Oh, wow.
2: England won by a goal.
0: All right. World Cup fever.
1: Yeah, I don't know all the rules or anything. I just have seen so much of it. And that when I saw that crowd and they're like, 3 a.m. They don't care what time it is over there in England.
0: No, they don't. The ones that are still there, a lot of them are here.
1: Yes.
0: Yeah. A lot of the huge soccer fans are already in this country.
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12: A better life with Dr. Sanjay Gupta.
13: They say consistency is key, but sometimes you just gotta switch it up. A new study out of Harvard School of Public Health found that varying your exercise routine could add years to your life. What exercise someone did didn't matter much. What did matter was that all the exercises together worked all the muscle groups in their body. Now, an added benefit to changing things up is it can help you push through the plateau effect. That's when your body gets so efficient at doing something that you actually stop getting better at it. And we know from previous research that specializing in any one sport at a young age can make someone actually more prone to injury. And as experts we talk to point out, even elite athletes switch up things with their workouts, making sure to target strength, cardio, flexibility, balance, and doing that every single week. I'm Dr. Sanjay Gupta, helping you live a better life.
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0: Well, our weather today is just stupid. It's just going to be stupid. 108 is what they're saying for the high today. 108. But that's not the bad news.
1: No.
0: The bad news is the excessive heat warning doesn't kick in until tomorrow.
1: What?
0: Like 108, right?
1: Oh.
0: Like 108 doesn't mean excessive heat.
1: Mm.
0: So weather service is a little confusing today. Extreme heat warning kicks in tomorrow morning at 10 a.m. Right, so just crummy 108 today, 79 overnight. The heat warning starts tomorrow at 10 a.m. and runs until 8 p.m. Wednesday because tomorrow's high, 109,
1: oof,
0: and the feel-like temperature is 113 for tomorrow.
1: The heat is on.
0: Yeah.
1: It's official.
0: It is for sure official. So take it easy. Take all the normal precautions and take some abnormal precautions too, because it's just
1: lots of water.
0: It's dangerous, man. Mm-hmm. It's dangerous. That kind of heat, it'll get you. It sneaks up on you too.
1: Mm-hmm.
0: Right now, 77 in Tucson.

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1: We saw a little bit when we got back because we were in the mountains, so we were outside the whole time. We didn't, and there were no fireworks up there that we saw. I think there was a fire danger. So we saw some of the videos on socials.
0: Crazy. Crazy.
1: They looked amazing.
0: The videos couldn't possibly do it. Whatever you saw was half an hour long.
1: Oh my goodness.
0: It was like that. Uh-huh. It was like a finale the whole time. You know, everything. Uh-huh. Everything going off all at once on the ground. Everything.
1: There was some amazing stuff. And we were talking off the air about some of the drone fireworks shows.
0: The drone shows were very impressive. Yeah.
1: Unbelievable what they can do.
0: Yep. Painting pictures in the sky.
1: Mm-hmm.
0: Nothing like the biggest Etch-a-Sketch in the world.
1: Yes.
2: Oh, yeah.
1: Yes. It's so amazing.
0: Yeah. And apparently that's what they're going to do down on A Mountain from now on. This was supposedly the last fireworks.
2: That's right.
0: And they're going to do drone shows from now on?
2: Yep. That's the plan.
1: That'd be so cool to see.
0: Yeah.
1: And much safer for our community.
0: Yeah. I miss the booms, though. I'm going to miss the, you know.
2: Marana and Oral Valley will still have theirs.
0: Yeah.
1: So. I know people with dogs will not be missing the booms. Oh, my goodness. There's a bunch of lost pets out there right now.
0: Yeah. Oof. Well, I feel bad for them, but I still like the booms. I want to see the booms. Comments, Plum.
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1: 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We have a report of a speed trap on Campbell, Grant to 6th. Speedway, Grant to 6th. Watch out. They're watching your speed this morning. And then we have a report of a traffic hazard, River and La Cholla. So heads up, not exactly sure what that is just yet. Traffic hazard, River and La Cholla. I'm Shannon. That's your traffic on KMFM.
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0: KMFM 99.5, Max, Shannon Porchov. How about some good news, Shannon?
1: Well, congratulations to Tucson's own Robles family. They were visiting Disneyland to celebrate Andre's 8th birthday. And guess what? They are officially the billionth person through the gate.
0: Crazy.
1: Billionth. The park selected him to represent the billionth person. So they got to be part of this huge Disneyland ceremony, unveiling the sign that says, population of Disneyland, 1 billion. Mickey, Minnie, Donald Duck, Daisy, all there with the family. And they also got a VIP guided tour of the park and who knows what else, because it's the most magical place on earth.
0: No doubt. Chop.
2: Yeah, good weekend at the box office. Young Washington finished third at 20.8 million. Toy Story 5, 31 million. And the Minions and Monsters, Buzz favorite, $36.4 million.
0: Nice.
2: Way to go.
0: Nice. England won their World Cup match last night. How did they do it? The altitude at Azteca Stadium, 7,220 feet. Well, apparently, they used Viagra.
2: What?
1: Huh?
0: Yep. Did not know this was one of the things that it was used for. Apparently, Viagra widens the lung blood vessels and helps pump oxygen around the body to counteract fatigue and dizziness at high altitudes.
1: Oh.
0: So the English soccer players loaded up on Viagra last night.
1: All right.
0: For that match. No idea what the side effects of that are going to be, but they won the match.
1: Way to go.
0: And that is good news.
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0: 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Max, Shannon, Pork Chop. Well, Powerball and Mega rolled over this weekend.
1: Ooh.
0: Almost over $1 billion in lottery money up.

0: KMFM 99.5, Max Shannon Porchup. Yeah, Powerball drawing tonight is up to 416.
1: 416, yeah.
0: 416, because it rolled over on Saturday.
2: Mm-hmm.
0: So 416, and the Mega is at 576. 576, and that drawing is tomorrow night. So you got a couple of days to scramble and get the folks together if you do that pool thing.
2: Right.
1: Oh, yeah.
0: Trying to win a little money.
2: Did we ever find out who the $2 million winner was from the other side of River and Craycroft?
1: I have not heard yet.
2: Quick Trip?
0: Nope. Keeping it on the down low.
2: Uh-huh. Yeah. Hopefully they check their ticket and know they're the winner.
0: Oh, yeah.
2: You know?
0: That's the worst.
2: Uh-huh.
0: You see that stuff going on?
2: Mm-hmm.
0: No, please. Please.
2: Because we haven't had a big, like, Powerball or Mega winner in Arizona anytime recently,
0: no.
2: Right?
1: Been a while.
0: It's been a while. Maybe there's just waiting for you, Shannon. I know it's not waiting for me. I was talking to somebody. Said, I might as well just walk up. I should just walk up to somebody on the street and give them my $5. Because, you know, at least then they would have the $5.
2: I'm ready to win it.
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14: A colleague of mine went to a meeting of the primetime seniors the other week. There are programs like this all over the country for people in their 60s, 70s, 80s, and beyond to stay active. It's not just something to keep older folks busy. It helps to keep their bodies in shape and their brains sharp. Showing up with a good attitude is a must, and research shows that having the right mindset actually does lead to better physical aging. So if you need some suggestions to boost your positivity, experts we talked to recommended focusing on goals, which can boost your confidence. Practice gratitude, they said. One of the seniors my colleague met told her that just waking up in the morning is, quote, better than the alternative. That's true. Focus on the things you can control. Diet and exercise, and very importantly, surround yourself with positive people, because that can be contagious. I'm Dr. Sanjay Gupta, helping you live a better life.
2: 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She said she just passed through Lachoyan River intersection. Everything looks good, flowing fine, no problem. So that is great news. We don't have any real problems reported along 10 or 19. Traffic just picking up, and watch your speed in those construction zones. I'm Shannon. 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

0: 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It is comedy clip time. John Stringer is our comedian. Check him out.
1: Have you ever ordered so much from a drive-thru that you had to create a fake second person to justify the amount of food you're asking for? It's weird when you feel judgment from the other end of an intercom, you know? And you don't know you're going to do it until you dive right in. You're like, yeah, can I get a number 3 combo, no onions, add cheese, large fry, large Coke, 10-piece nugget. 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Oh, yeah, she wanted me to get her a large vanilla milkshake and 3 apple pies. I agree with you. She should eat better. I'll tell her you said that.
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12: For years, we've been talking about both the positive and negative effects of being on social media. And I would say, by and large, for older adults, social media is net positive. Not all positive, but net positive. Helps them keep in touch with friends and stay social. But for younger people, social media use, especially heavy use, tends to be net negative. In fact, according to this year's World Happiness Report, youth who use social media more than 5 hours a day reported a lower level of well-being. And researchers who study this sort of thing found that many teens wish these platforms didn't even exist, and yet they can't seem to stop using them. Experts we talked to largely suggested two things. Ideally, along with your friend group, take some time offline. 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I'm Dr. Sanjay Gupta, helping you live a better life.
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14: It'll be 9,000 degrees.
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0: 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Here's a news update from News 4 Tucson.
1: Good morning. I'm News 4 Tucson's Andrew Capasso with your KMFM continuing morning news. Today, a push to keep the Indian Health Service Tucson office from closing. As part of a national realignment, plans are in the works to merge the local office with Phoenix. Health leaders at the county and tribal level say it'd be a step backward for care. Today's effort meant to send a message to federal leaders. The city of Tucson's final A Mountain Fireworks show in the books. Moving forward, the city says the almost 30-year tradition will be replaced with a drone show. That starts next year. They say the change is happening for a list of reasons, including wildfire risks, a strain of resources, and impact on the community. Leaders in Marana and Oro Valley say their fireworks are sticking around. Get this, Tucson's Mickey Suda winning her 12th Nathan's Hot Dog Eating Contest. This time, she's able to eat 38 hot dogs. Suda's never lost the women's competition since it's been around. She set out once for the birth of her child. Big congrats to her. It's a lot of hot dogs. I'm Andrew Capasso with your KMFM continuing morning news.
2: 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We are just after 7 Monday morning after a long holiday weekend. You might be a little sleepy out there this morning. Make sure, wide awake, extra care and caution out there, especially in those construction zones. This weather is just awful, and those guys are out there doing their thing, trying to get Tucson together. Unfortunately, we have plenty of construction projects. So again, watch your speed there, especially southbound Park between 22nd Street and 36th Street. I'm Shannon. That's your traffic on KMFM.
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2: All right. $100 jackpot. We asked our last question way back last week on Thursday. 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
3: What is it? Christy knew. It's their driver's license.
2: Yeah, you look at that number and you go, nah, can't be right.
3: Mm-hmm. 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
2: Well, it's crazy hot today. 108 for the high. And as bad as that sounds, the excessive heat warning doesn't start till tomorrow.
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2: 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That extreme heat warning kicks in. 10 o'clock, Tuesday morning, running until 8 p.m. Wednesday night.
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1: Woo-hoo.
0: Here we go.
1: Let's go.
0: Kim FM, good morning.
2: Good morning.
0: And you've never won from us, have you?
2: No, I have not.
0: Sweet.
2: Not yet, at least.
0: Not yet.
1: All
0: good.
1: Right.
0: I like that.
1: Good positive attitude.
0: All right, here's your question. More than a quarter of American men surveyed said they have no idea how to do this. What is it? That's a big question.
1: Yeah.
0: You have 10 seconds.
2: Drive stick shift.
1: Oh.
0: Do what?
1: Drive stick shift.
0: Drive stick shift? That's sad, but that's not right.
1: No. Sorry.
0: No. Thanks, man. Kim FM, good morning.
3: Good morning.
0: So you've never won from us, right?
3: Never won, and I haven't even got through the line.
0: Ooh. Wow.
1: Today could be your lucky day.
0: That's a good sign. You ready for the question?
3: I'm ready.
0: More than a fourth of American men surveyed say they have no idea how to do this. What is it? You have 10 seconds.
3: Change a filter in the house.
0: Change the air filter in the house. No. No, they're not changing filters.
3: I have no idea.
0: They know how to do that, I guess. Thank you.
1: Sorry.
3: Thank you.
0: Kim FM, good morning.
3: Good morning.
0: So you've never won, right?
3: I have not. Many tries, but never won.
0: All right.
1: Oh, let's go.
0: Here's your question. More than a fourth of American men surveyed say they have no idea how to do this. What is it? You have 10 seconds. Hurry.
3: Put on makeup.
0: No, that's not it. That's funny, though. All right.
3: Thanks, guys.
0: Have a great day.
3: Thank you.
0: All right, more money.
1: $150 for Tuesday morning.
0: Thanks to Hughes Federal Credit Union. 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

0: KMFM 99.5, Bang & Maroney, Beautiful Things. I'm just laughing at some of these answers we got on that text line.
1: There's some good ones.
0: Our question was this: more than a quarter of American men surveyed said they have no idea how to do this. What is it?
2: Dan said iron a shirt. Nellie said grocery shop. Sherry said clean a toilet. Shannon said tie a tie.
1: Michelle was close. She was on the right track, but she was not quite there.
0: Amber H. says change a tire.
2: Jeff said win an argument with a woman.
0: Love it, Jeff.
2: Deborah said cook anything. A bunch of people said cook.
0: Mandy said don't know how to please a woman.
1: Ouch.
0: Lori said that list is so long. Where does one begin?
1: Uh-huh. Liz said braid a hair, and that brought me back to a time I was trying to braid Chloe's hair when she was like in the second or third grade. Mm-hmm. That was a disaster.
0: We made up a new name for that when I was trying to fix Amber's hair when she was little. We called them crummy muffies because the two ponytails on on the side,
2: uh-huh.
0: I was not very good at getting, I got them kind of right, kind of even, yeah. So we just called them crummy muffies. That's what we called those. Yeah. But the answer we were looking for, we had one person who got it right. Melinda? Melinda got it right. Turn on the dishwasher.
1: Oh, yeah.
0: Melissa, was it dishwasher. Melissa said load the dishwasher? I think she was close.
1: That was Michelle.
0: Michelle.
1: Yeah, yeah.
0: Okay.
2: What was the percentage?
1: A quarter.
0: 25%.
2: Can't.
0: Don't know how to turn it on.
1: Turn it on.
0: Don't know how to turn it on.
2: Oh, my goodness. Wow.
0: Yep. Well, it's confusing.
2: Yeah, I know that on button really gets you.
0: Yeah, but there's options. There's options on top.
2: I know.
0: 1 hour wash, 2 hour wash,
2: you want 4 hour delay.
0: You want a heat dry, you want to do that? That's those are too many questions.
2: Yes.
0: I think the other thing that guys don't know how to do, and I'm not sure how many women know how to do it, is fold a fitted sheet.
2: That is the hardest thing ever. I don't know who. I know one person. Our listener, Tammy Miller, can fold them perfectly.
0: Fitted sheets?
2: Yes.
0: No.
2: Perfectly.
0: They might look, when I fold them, they might look perfect on the outside, but as soon as you open it up for that first fold, mm-hmm. then you see the mess that's going on inside.
2: Oh, I don't even try anymore.
0: Yeah?
1: And Tammy's retired. She has plenty of time to practice.
2: Oh!
0: Oh, shots fired.
2: Chop.
1: What? Speak the truth.
0: Good luck.
1: If I had time, I could probably.
0: It's been nice. Uh-huh. It's been nice.
2: Nice knowing you.
0: Yeah. Tammy, just leave the pieces where we
1: love
0: can
1: you,
0: find
1: them. Love you,
0: Tammy. Him. Just leave the pieces course, where we me. Can find them. That's all we ask. Comments, plumbing.
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2: 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Oracle and Roger, we have a report of a collision. 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

0: Kim FM 99.5, Max, Shannon Porchub. How about some good news, Shannon?
1: Well, congratulations to Tucson's own Robles family. They were visiting Disneyland to celebrate Andre's 8th birthday. And guess what? They are officially the billionth person through the gate.
0: Crazy.
1: Billionth. The park selected him to represent the billionth person. So they got to be part of this huge Disneyland ceremony, unveiling the sign that says, population of Disneyland, 1 billion. Mickey, Minnie, Donald Duck, Daisy, all there with the family. And they also got a VIP guided tour of the park and who knows what else, because it's the most magical place on earth.
0: No doubt. Chop.
2: Yeah, good weekend at the box office. Young Washington finished third at $20.8 million. Toy Story 5, $31 million. And the Minions and Monsters, Buzz favorite, $36.4 million.
0: Nice.
2: Way to go.
0: Nice. England won their World Cup match last night. How did they do it? The altitude at Azteca Stadium, 7,220 feet. Well, apparently, they used Viagra.
2: What?
1: Huh?
0: Yep. Did not know this was one of the things that it was used for. Apparently, Viagra widens the lung blood vessels and helps pump oxygen around the body to counteract fatigue and dizziness at high altitudes.
1: Oh.
0: So the English soccer players loaded up on Viagra last night.
1: All right.
0: For that match. No idea what the side effects of that are going to be, but they won the match.
1: Way to go.
0: And that is good news.
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1: Mm-hmm.
0: So this morning we're going to crank up the Old Dominion trip to Vegas. September 4th and 5th, they will be there. Old Dominion hits Vegas. You could be there. This is a nice package. 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
1: Right.
0: Which includes all kinds of stuff. Merch, laminates.
1: When we do these VIP ones like this with all the extra stuff, it's in my mind, I always think first, why wouldn't you enter? But when you hear this extra stuff, I'm like, why are you not entering? Yeah. This is crazy.
0: Exactly. And it's so easy.
1: I mean, it's stuff you just can't get on your own.
0: It's a text, which you're doing all the time.
1: Yes.
0: With no chance of a return. Right? So First National keyword coming up around 8:20 this morning.
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4: A better life with Dr. Sanjay Gupta.
5: A colleague of mine went to a meeting of the primetime seniors the other week. There are programs like this all over the country for people in their 60s, 70s, 80s, and beyond to stay active. It's not just something to keep older folks busy. It helps to keep their bodies in shape and their brains sharp. Showing up with a good attitude is a must, and research shows that having the right mindset actually does lead to better physical aging. So if you need some suggestions to boost your positivity, experts we talked to recommended focusing on goals, which can boost your confidence. Practice gratitude, they said. One of the seniors my colleague met told her that just waking up in the morning is, quote, better than the alternative. That's true. Focus on the things you can control. Diet and exercise, and very importantly, surround yourself with positive people, because that can be contagious. I'm Dr. Sanjay Gupta, helping you live a better life.
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1: 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We did have a report of a speed trap going on this morning. It's on Campbell between Grant and 6. Just watch out. We have a report of a speed trap there this morning. Now we're getting word that the Wreck-It Oracle and Roger, not there, not affecting traffic. The intersection is clear, so that's good news. Travel on both 10 and 19 has picked up and slowed down. Just watch your speed. I'm Shannon. That's your traffic on KMFM.
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0: KMFM 99.5, Max, Shannon, Pork Chop. So Straight at 8, coming up here in a few minutes. Give us a little clue, Chop.
1: Yep, George's 11th number one hit from 1987. The song is inspired by one of the co-writers and his relationships with ladies from Texas.
2: Oh.
1: This song has also been referenced.
0: That was it. He was doing air quotes.
1: Uh-huh. Relationships. This song has also been referenced in the song, in the video game Grand Theft Auto San Andreas. It's also been referred on King of the Hill and The Simpsons as well.
0: Okay.
2: Really?
1: Very popular song.
0: All right. It's made it to Grand Theft Auto.
1: Right.
0: Yeah, that's when you know you've really made it, George.
2: No kidding.
0: Congratulations. Let's see what's going on in Nashville.
3: When it comes to news, we're first in country. Country News Now. In case you missed it, Tim McGraw released a new song on July 4th, Song for America. 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

0: Tucson's number one choice for news in the morning is KMFM 99.5. Here's a news update from News 4 Tucson.
1: Good morning. I'm News 4 Tucson's Andrew Capasso with your KMFM continuing morning news. Today, a push to keep the Indian Health Service Tucson office from closing. It's part of a national realignment. Plans are in the works to merge the local office with Phoenix. Health leaders at the county and tribal level say it'd be a step backward for care. Today's effort meant to send a message to federal leaders. The city of Tucson's final A Mountain fireworks show in the books. Moving forward, the city says the almost 30-year tradition will be replaced with a drone show. That starts next year. They say the change is happening for a list of reasons, including wildfire risks, a strain of resources, and impact on the community. Leaders in Marana and Oro Valley say their fireworks are sticking around. Get this, Tucson's Mickey Suda winning her 12th Nathan's Hot Dog Eating Contest. This time, she's able to eat 38 hot dogs. Suda's never lost the women's competition since it's been around. She set out once for the birth of her child. Big congrats to her. It's a lot of hot dogs. I'm Andrew Capasso with your KMFM continuing morning news.
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7: 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We have a report of something going on around Shannon and Curtis. Curtis and Shannon, just a heads up, in case you see a little bit of a slowdown there. It's reported as a structure fire. Then reports of a wrong-way driver on northbound 19 near Saurita Road. Northbound 19 near Saurita Road. And something, a traffic incident, Tangerine near Marana Tech Drive. That's going to be on Tangerine east of I-10 in the area of where the old breakers used to be. I'm Shannon. That's your traffic on KMFM.
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0: That's
1: what if they make like a dessert pizza?
2: Could be.
0: Could be. I don't know. I guess you have to ask.
1: Yeah.
0: It's a secret menu. They're not telling us. It's a secret.
1: And they have a full bar with more than 25 TVs.
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1: 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Think about it. You got the kiddos.
0: Yeah.
1: You want to go summer, do something.
0: For summer. 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
0: That's what they say.
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0: It's going to be hot. 108 for the high today. These conditions mean that there's always a danger of dehydration and heat stroke if you have to be outside for extended periods of time. So if you have to work outside, try and take as many breaks as you can, get in the shade whenever you can, and make sure you hydrate.
1: Absolutely.
0: And sunscreen. You know, slather that stuff on. That's why you see the guys usually outdoors wearing long sleeves.
1: Yes.
0: They just can't keep enough sunscreen on them, right? 109 tomorrow, and that's when it, crazy, That's when the extreme heat warning kicks in at 10 o'clock tomorrow morning.
1: That's how you know it's July in Tucson.
0: Yep, running until 8 o'clock on Wednesday. It's a good thing we don't have those pop-up heat temperature things like on turkeys.
1: Yep, you've been cooked.
0: You're done. That's it. 109, and the overnight low is going to be right around 80. So, and Wednesday looks like 107 also. So, yeah, this is the week. Mm-hmm. It's going to be super hot. Right now, 89.

0: Jason Aldean, KMFM 99.5. So, a sweet deal this week is Happy Joe's Pizza and Ice Cream.
1: Mm-hmm.
0: Opened up now at the Oro Valley Marketplace. Starting in July, you want to ask them about their secret menu items.
1: All things watermelon.
0: Yeah.
1: New drinks.
0: Watermelon pizza.
1: Dessert. Oh, I don't know. Will they put watermelon on pizza?

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16: There are lots of things you can measure to get an idea of how healthy you are at any given moment. Temperature, heart rate, blood pressure, just to name a few. But how about how healthy you will be and how long you're likely to live? According to a new study out of the University at Buffalo, two simple strength tests are pretty accurate at predicting longevity in older women. One is hand grip strength, and the other is how quickly people can stand up from a seated position without using their arms. By the way, I remember interviewing former President Jimmy Carter when he was quite old and being really impressed how he just popped out of the chair without using his arms. Not a lot of older people can actually do that. But I think the message here is that maintaining strength as you age is going to help you perform everyday activities, but also help you avoid injury and stay independent. I'm Dr. Sanjay Gupta, helping you live a better life.
3: 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Again, we have that report of a wreck, Tangerine and Marana Tech Drive. That's in the area of Tangerine, east of I-10. Tangerine approaching I-10 is just usually pretty slow and go, especially if you get a train going through there. Looks like travel along 10 and 19, no serious problems reported. I'm Shannon, that's your traffic on Kim FM.
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0: KMFM 99.5, Max, Shannon Porchov. How about some good news, Shannon?
1: Well, congratulations to Tucson's own Robles family. They were visiting Disneyland to celebrate Andre's 8th birthday. And guess what? They are officially the billionth person through the gate.
0: Crazy.
1: Billionth. The park selected him to represent the billionth person. So they got to be part of this huge Disneyland ceremony, unveiling the sign that says, population of Disneyland, 1 billion. Mickey, Minnie, Donald Duck, Daisy, all there with the family. And they also got a VIP guided tour of the park and who knows what else, because it's the most magical place on earth.
0: No doubt. Chop.
2: Yeah, good weekend at the box office. Young Washington finished third at $20.8 million. Toy Story 5, $31 million. And the Minions and Monsters, Buzz favorite, $36.4 million.
0: Nice.
2: Way to go.
0: Nice. England won their World Cup match last night. How did they do it? The altitude at Azteca Stadium, 7,220 feet. Well, apparently, they used Viagra.
2: What?
1: Huh?
0: Yep. Did not know this was one of the things that it was used for. Apparently, Viagra widens the lung blood vessels and helps pump oxygen around the body to counteract fatigue and dizziness at high altitudes.
1: Oh.
0: So the English soccer players loaded up on Viagra last night.
1: All right.
0: For that match. No idea what the side effects of that are going to be, but they won the match.
1: Way to go.
0: And that is good news.
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Ella Langley is the one for Ella's Fellas this morning. Mm-hmm. Pima Animal Care Center this Saturday from 10 a.m. to 7 p.m. Adoption is coming. Right? This is the dog days of summer. I get details about this on our website.

0: 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So it was Robin, I think, in the OV, said that she was listening on the app, or he was listening on the app. Robin was listening on the app. And it cut out when we were given the national keyword for the Old Dominion. It is fire.
1: So F-I-R-E, fire.
0: Yeah, you can, if you missed it, now you have it. You can text the F-I-R-E, fire, text that to 95819.
1: Yeah, we have all the details of this Old Dominion in Vegas over Labor Day weekend up at KimFM.com. But this is another one of those VIP-style packages.
0: Yeah, yeah. So text it. You have all day. Next keyword coming up around 10:20 and then 12:20 and 4:20. So you get four of those a day. Mm-hmm. And or all of them. You got nothing to lose.
1: Exactly.
0: It's a text message.
1: Why wouldn't you?
0: Yeah, exactly. So Joey Chestnut apparently knocked 2,376 minutes off of his life.
1: Yeah.
2: Wow.
1: I cannot believe how many hot dogs he ate over the weekend.
0: The Nathan's Famous Hot Dog Eating Contest, he picked up his 18th mustard belt. He has won 18.
1: Yeah.
0: All the other people combined have won 4.
1: That, wow. It's insane.
0: Yeah.
1: What was it? 66 hot dogs?
0: And buns.
2: Yeah.
1: Oh, my God.
0: Hot dogs
1: goodness.
0: And buns. Right?
1: Wow.
0: Just, it's crazy.
1: Yeah.
0: It's crazy. The University of Michigan has calculated that eating a hot dog can shorten a person's healthy life by up to 36 minutes. So somebody did the math for us, and it ends up being 2,376 minutes.
2: Wow.
0: So.
1: And then locally, one of the second place female finisher.
2: Yeah, Michelle Lesko from Marana.
1: Mm-hmm.
2: She had 8:22. Miko, the winner, Miko Sudo, ended up with 38 3/4 of a hot dog.
0: Yeah.
2: So.
1: Oh, my goodness.
2: 22 is still a lot of hot dogs.
1: Yes, in 10 minutes, right? Isn't that the cap there?
0: 10 minutes?
2: Yeah.
0: No. I had a couple of hot dogs on Saturday, but not anywhere near that.
1: Right?
0: Right. Hot dog and a grill so good, though. But I don't know how they look steamed. Are they steamed?
2: I think they are.
0: Look
2: I think
0: like
2: those are steamed,
0: they look like they're steamed hot dogs and buns.
1: Yeah. Probably.
0: And then they, you know, and did you see any of Joey Chestnut's training regime for that?
2: No.
0: You know, he hooks weights to his chin.
2: Oh, geez.
0: And does,
1: what?
0: And does facial, like, weight training so his... So his jaws are strong. I saw a video. I saw a clip somewhere
1: That's
0: online
1: insane.
0: Or something. Yeah, where he's doing. He's got like this, you know, like this thing in his like a bit or something in his mouth,
1: mm-hmm.
0: and little weights hanging off his chin. He's doing his he's doing his chin exercises.
2: Wow.
0: See, he's serious, man.
2: Yeah, mm-hmm.
0: he's serious, and you got to say it works.
2: Right.
0: Whatever he's doing, he gets it done.
1: Yeah, he does.
3: No. USA is up 2-0.
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11: For decades, the prevailing wisdom for someone who's had a heart attack has been to put them on beta blockers for the rest of their life. But new research suggests that might not be necessary, and that the benefits of these medications probably taper off after a year or two. On the whole, and for the average person, beta blockers are very safe and very effective. But, as with any medication, they can come with a cost. a financial one, and also potential side effects. We're talking about things like fatigue, dizziness, dry mouth, dry eyes. I want to be clear when I say that you absolutely should talk to your doctor before starting or stopping any medication. Point is, if you're years out from a heart attack and you're in otherwise good health, you might want to ask your doctor about discontinuing beta blockers. You want to, of course, keep up a healthy lifestyle, diet, exercise, and sleep. I'm Dr. Sanjay Gupta, helping you live a better life.
1: 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Hasn't been too bad out there this morning. We do have slowdowns through the construction zones. That's expected. That westbound side of 10, it gets busy there. Irvington Country Club Park, Ajo, the Kino Ramp, that gets busy as you're moving through there too. I'm Shannon. That's your traffic on Kim FM.
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0: 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We'd like to buy you lunch and have a show. All right. We have a new up-and-coming country artist named Harper Grace, mm-hmm. who is going to be performing. She's going to do a couple of songs acoustically in our conference room here on Thursday, July 16th at noon. And we're going to invite some of our loyal listeners, you five folks and a guest, if you want to come.
1: Yep. 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
0: Yeah. So you could say, I saw Harper Grace before
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0: or back when.
1: Yes.
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2: This is always a problem, going to your local pharmacy to get medication. 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You give your slip to the pharmacist. 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He's like, oh, it's going to be about another 25 minutes if you want to walk around Walgreens. Another 25 minutes. And I'm like, it's right there. But you never question the pharmacist. You're always like, oh, okay. I didn't take the walk. I stood my ground. I go, you got it, right? He's like, yeah, we got it. I go, why gotta walk around? He's like, there's people ahead of you. I go, no, they're not. I'm staring right at you. Where are they? He's like, they're walking around Walgreens. What?
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12: A better life with Dr. Sanjay Gupta.
13: For decades, the prevailing wisdom for someone who's had a heart attack has been to put them on beta blockers for the rest of their life. But new research suggests that might not be necessary, and that the benefits of these medications probably taper off after a year or two. On the whole, and for the average person, beta blockers are very safe and very effective. But, as with any medication, they can come with a cost. A financial one, and also potential side effects. We're talking about things like fatigue, dizziness, dry mouth, dry eyes. I want to be clear when I say that you absolutely should talk to your doctor before starting or stopping any medication. Point is, if you're years out from a heart attack and you're in otherwise good health, you might want to ask your doctor about discontinuing beta blockers. You'll want to, of course, keep up a healthy lifestyle, diet, exercise, and sleep. I'm Dr. Sanjay Gupta, helping you live a better life.
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0: KMFM 99.5, Max Shannon Pork Chop. Did you see the story about the Delta flight landing in Chicago got hit by a firework?
1: Yeah.
0: Oh. I don't know what they were shooting, but they hit the plane.
1: Thankfully, they landed safely.
0: Yeah, everything was fine.
1: There weren't any issues.
0: Scary, man.
1: For sure. Wouldn't trade this.

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1: God isn't parking lots outside of somewhere holy. 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

0: Jim FM 99.5, Max Shannon Porkchop, Toby Keith. Toby's courtesy of the Red, White, and Blue was one of the songs that they did on stage at D.C., Washington, D.C., for the part of the America's 250 celebration.
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0: Not at all surprised. Guy who did it was one of the military guys who, all of the singers for that part of the show were military servicemen and women.
1: Oh, how cool.
0: They did great jobs.

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1: For all the football fans, it is Monday Night Football in America again. And by football, we mean soccer.
0: Mm-hmm.
1: USA taking on Belgium, 5 p.m. on Fox. Go Team USA.
0: Yep. Going to be a good one. Chopper.
2: Yeah, we learned through the 710 payoff question that more than 25% or a quarter of American men surveyed said they have no idea how to do this whatsoever. The answer, we had some great guesses on the text line, but the correct answer and no winner was turn on the dishwasher. So $150 tomorrow morning.
1: All right.
0: Yeah, one of my favorite text guesses was win an argument with a woman. I thought that was very optimistic that he thought 25% of men could actually do that.
1: Right?
0: Yeah. I don't think so. I want somebody in Tucson to be a big winner.
2: Yes.
0: I would love it if we had a big Powerball winner tonight. $416 million. Be great if somebody here in town would win that.
1: Unbelievable. These jackpots, again, are just crazy.
0: Nuts, right? $416 for the Powerball tonight, and the Mega tomorrow, even more, $576 million.
1: Wow. Oh, my.
0: Insane numbers for the lotteries.
1: Mm-hmm. Somebody's got to win. Why not you?
0: Why not? Hey, have a great day. Stay cool. Stay hydrated. Dangerous heat out there for the next few days, so look out.
1: Please check on your elderly neighbors. You know what? We've all lived in Tucson for so long, but maybe you haven't been here or you don't know, and you just got to check on them. Make sure they're okay.
0: Yep. Have a good day. We'll see you right back here Tuesday morning.
1: Yep. Stay safe.
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You could win a trip out there to go see them live. So keep it here. It's coming up after Stella Lefty.

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2: 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Two-night hotel stay at Planet Hollywood is going to be taken care of, plus the Spades VIP package, which means you get VIP priority check-in, dedicated fast lane at the venue when you are shopping for your VIP merch, and some other goodies as well. 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Thanks to Right Way Heating, Cooling, and Plumbing.
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12: A Better Life with Dr. Sanjay Gupta.
13: There are lots of things you can measure to get an idea of how healthy you are at any given moment. Temperature, heart rate, blood pressure, just to name a few. But how about how healthy you will be and how long you're likely to live? According to a new study out of the University at Buffalo, two simple strength tests are pretty accurate at predicting longevity in older women. One is hand grip strength, and the other is how quickly people can stand up from a seated position without using their arms. By the way, I remember interviewing former President Jimmy Carter when he was quite old and being really impressed how he just popped out of the chair without using his arms. Not a lot of older people can actually do that. But I think the message here is that maintaining strength as you age is going to help you perform everyday activities, but also help you avoid injury and stay independent. I'm Dr. Sanjay Gupta, helping you live a better life.
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Looking at a very hot Monday for this week and majority of the week. It is going to be very spicy outside, so please stay hydrated. 107 for your Monday, 79 for the overnight lows tonight. Extreme heat warning is going to be in effect, obviously, the next few days. Tuesday and Wednesday, 108, 107 on Thursday, Friday, 105. I guess the good thing is we are going to have a little bit of rain as the week goes by. It looks like there's about a 20% chance by the time we get to Thursday and Friday, 30% chance over the weekend to come. Right now, it's 99 degrees and sunny at the Kim FM studios.

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Tucson's country favorites all day. It's Bobby hanging out with you on this Monday. Now he's out on the cold beer and country music tour this year. And it looks like his next stop is going to be Salt Lake City, Utah. Zach Top on Kim FM.

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1: He's a ranch hand in a pinch, man. 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

99.5, it's Bobby. You know, during the summer season, this is when our local restaurants and local stores kind of start to see a little bit of a dip in people coming through. 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Why not go to a local, a nice restaurant, a newer restaurant, something that is owned by someone right here in town over the summer? I can hear

0: The incomparable Alan Jackson on Kim FM 99.5. All right, coming up in Suwannee, I'll let you know how you could be at the Kim FM studios seeing Harper Grace perform live in just about a little over a week. So keep it here. We'll talk about it in 20. Right now, it's Riley Green.
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very, very warm temperatures ahead of us. And obviously that extreme heat warning is going to be in tomorrow, which should be in today. But we're going to be at about 107 for your Monday afternoon for our high. 79 for the overnight low tonight. 108 Wednesday as well as tomorrow. Thursday, we're looking at about a 10% chance of rain with 107 as the high. Friday, 105, 20% chance of rain. And as we get closer to the weekend, that 20% chance goes up to about 30. So hopefully, at least with the heat, we get some rain and it starts to feel like monsoon again. Right now, it's 101 and sunny at the Kim FM studios.

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Sounds great. 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

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It's Bobby. Now, we got some pretty great shows coming up here pretty soon. October 18th, Corey Kent, John Party, Co Wetzel. They are taking over Boots in the Park at Rito Park. Tracy Lawrence is going to be at Linda Ronstadt on August 23rd. And a little bit before that, August 13th, Kane Brown is taking over Casino Dos Sol's Ava Amphitheater. Ticket info on all of these events at KimFM.com.

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It's Bobby, and can you believe it's almost noon? We are getting there, okay? 520-369-5446. 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

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Tucson's country favorites all day. It's Bobby, and you are here for the All Request Hour. It's the Kim Country Cafe. Welcome on in. Make sure that you're here at 1220 because we got your next Old Dominion Las Vegas National Keyword. 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

Kim FM, 99.5 Max Shannon Pork Chop in the morning. Tucson's country favorites all day. Bobby here with you at the beginning of this week. And it actually happens to be First Timers Week. So if you've never played the 7-10 payoff question before and won, tomorrow's your chance to go ahead and get ahead of the pack. 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
11: A Better Life with Dr. Sanjay Gupta.
12: They say consistency is key, but sometimes you just gotta switch it up. A new study out of Harvard School of Public Health found that varying your exercise routine could add years to your life. What exercise someone did didn't matter much. What did matter was that all the exercises together worked all the muscle groups in their body. Now, an added benefit to changing things up is it can help you push through the plateau effect. That's when your body gets so efficient at doing something that you actually stop getting better at it. And we know from previous research that specializing in any one sport at a young age can make someone actually more prone to injury. And as experts we talk to point out, even elite athletes switch up things with their workouts, making sure to target strength, cardio, flexibility, balance, and doing that every single week. I'm Dr. Sanjay Gupta, helping you live a better life.
10: Are you tired of paying full price when you go out? Well, it's time to discover sweet deals. 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

I wish I was telling you that it was going to be 75 and sunny, so let's just imagine that for a second. 75 and sunny. Wow. Well, we're going to be definitely over that, about 107 on this Monday, 79 for the overnight low. So, I mean, that's not too far if you want to go ahead and enjoy somewhat cooler temperatures. Just do it in the middle of the night. 108 for tomorrow and for Wednesday. So please, please, please be hydrated. Wear sunscreen. Wear a baseball cap or some sort of hat if you're outside. Not only is that UV going to be kind of crazy, but that extreme heat warning will be in effect for the next couple of days. 107 on Thursday, 105 on Friday with the 20 to 30% chance of rain over the weekend. Right now it's 103 and sunny at the KIMFM studios.

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1: Sue, how are you feeling today?
2: Feeling good now.
1: You're feeling pretty good because you got on the line?
2: I am.
1: Well, Sue, you should be happy today. You got yourself 25 bucks to be on Bread. You're caller six.
2: Woo! All right. Thank you very much.
1: Anytime. Or are you looking more forward to fresh bread, desserts? They've got salads, sandwiches. What are you thinking?
2: Oh, bread.
1: Yeah, you got to, right? They'll make something really good with that. Or even just
2: exactly
1: bread and butter. You know, that does it too.
2: I was just going to say butter, fresh butter.
1: There you go. Well, Sue, who's got the best contest and just hooked you up?
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It's Bobby. Hey, thanks for joining me for this hour. It honestly is my favorite hour of the entire day, so if you've made a request ever, I love you for it. Right now, Pam Tillis on Kim FM 99.5.

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Don't Close Your Eyes, a request for the Kim Country Cafe here on Kim FM 99.5. It's Bobby. We're picking up the pace a little bit and joining a couple of guys who are going to be out on Morgan Wallen's Still the Problem Tour here in just a couple of days. It's Brooks and Dunn with My Next Broken Heart.

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KMFM 99.5, Max Shannon Pork Chop in the morning and Tucson's country favorites all day. Bobby hanging out for the 1 o'clock hour. Coming up, we'll let you know what to look forward to this weekend as we partner up with the Pima Animal Care Center for something very exciting. Right now, it's Ella Langley.

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Now, I know that during the, you know, heat, it can be a little bit of a struggle for us Tucsonans to find something really fun to do during the day, during the summer. 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So check out info on that over at foxtucson.com. And coming up with Buzz Jackson this afternoon, you got a chance to win four tickets to see one of those movies. So good luck.

KMFM 99.5, Max Shannon, Pork Chop in the Morning, and Tucson's Country Favorites all day. It's Bobby. Now, coming up, we'll let you know how you can be, spending some of your time this Saturday. We're partnering up with the Pima Animal Care Center for something really exciting. So make sure to stick around for the info. And this next song is To Sierra from Mike. It's Luke Combs' Be By You. Little Birdie told me you might want to hear it.

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It's Bobby. 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Now, he's going to be here October 18th. 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

Back in the day, Potts Farm was a place to go. Load a truck up, hit the dirt road. Jump the barbed wire, spread the word. Light the bonfire and call the girls. King in the can and the Marlboro man. Jack and Jim were a few good men. Where you learn how to kiss and cuss and fight too. Better watch out for the boys in blue. And all this small town, he said, she said. Ain't it funny how rumors spread? Like I know something y'all don't know. Man, that talk is getting old. You better mind your business, man. Watch your mouth. Before I have to knock that loud mouth out. I'm tired of talking, man. Y'all ain't listening.

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99.5 Max Shannon Pork Chop in the morning and Tucson's country favorites all day. It's Bobby. I hope you're trying to stay cool because this day is definitely pretty brutal outside. So just take care of yourself as much as you possibly can. Now, with that being said, the summer months are no joke here in Tucson, and especially in Arizona in general. When we're going out on vacations, there can usually be, you know, accidents and injuries, whether that be sports related, summer activity related, or just extreme heat related. So the need for life-saving blood continues. So here's your reminder that the Arizona Red Cross is doing their annual Donate in the Desert blood drive. 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So set yourself up with an appointment. RedCrossBlood.org.

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KMFM 99.5, it's Bobby. So right behind me in the studio as I talk to you, I have an entire wall called the KMFM Selfie Wall of Fame that we are so lucky to walk into every day and see. And essentially, it's just a bunch of selfies of our KMFM listeners, our KMFM family. And I want you to go ahead and be on that wall. So if you get the chance, take a selfie today and text it on over to us at 520-369-5446. We'll put your picture up here. That way we know exactly who we're talking to. It's all sponsored by Ed Whitehead's Tire Pros and Casa Grande.

0: 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Now, still to come in this 2 o'clock hour, we're talking Old Dominion, Las Vegas, and you. Old Dominion's going to be over there pretty soon here, September 4th and 5th, and you could be out there for Labor Day weekend to enjoy yourself a great concert and vacation on us. 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

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It's Bobby. So this Friday, the sweet deal that we got, definitely worth picking up. 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

5 Max Shannon Pork Shop in the morning and Tucson's country favorites all day. It's Bobby, and that is going to be that for my Monday show. But I appreciate you so, so very much for letting me be a part of your day and just hanging out with me during the midday show. But the fun doesn't stop here. Buzz Jackson's in next. He's got your national keyword for that Old Dominion Las Vegas vacation at 4:20, plus tickets to Fox Tucson Theater's summer movie series. So good luck. Have a great one. Peace.

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0: 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Hi, Cricket.
1: Hello.
0: We have a problem today.
1: Oh, no.
0: With our unscientific survey question,
1: which
0: is, it's International Kissing Day. Do you remember your first kiss? And the problem is that it appears many of our listeners don't want to kiss and tell.
1: Or maybe they've never had a kiss before.
0: I mean, I guess that's possible, too.
1: Yeah.
0: What about you?
1: I'm pretty sure my first kiss was probably me kissing my grandmother's dog on the top of his head. His name was Inky.
0: Inky.
1: So I'm sure that was probably the first kiss love you, Inky.
0: The statute of limitations is long gone for me. Okay. I'm going to say my first kiss, I got in trouble for trying to kiss Janine Marks on the playground in kindergarten.
1: Uh-oh.
0: But it's been a little while, so I think the... And we're Facebook friends now, so...
1: Are you really?
0: Clearly, she was not traumatized. Unless there's some, like, long-term play here.
1: Oh, my.
0: to get me in some kind of trouble. But, yeah, Therese on Facebook, she said, I don't kiss and tell. And that seemed to be the consensus. If you do kiss and tell, and you'd like to kiss and tell, you can do that on our Facebook page. International Kissing Day. Who was your first kiss? And tell us about it. All right, we'll check the roads. That's coming up next year on KMFM.
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1: Ever Valley near I-10, that was a crash reported on Ever Valley Road to the west of I-10. Some slowdowns westbound Speedway as you approach I-10, some slowing westbound Miracle Mile at Flowing Wells. Grant Road east of I-10 will remain closed through the beginning of August. And I'm Cricket with your KMFM traffic.
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Maren Moore celebrating the 10-year anniversary of that album with a deluxe version that's going to include a couple of unreleased tracks and I think a couple of acoustic tracks too. 10 after 3 here at KIM FM 99.5, and here's Jason Aldean.

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Max Shannon and Porkchop in the Morning and Tucson's country favorites all day. 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That's 4 o'clock tomorrow morning, our time, on Garth Brooks' website. What does it mean? We'll find out tomorrow morning. On a

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2: 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Reported collision speedway near Kolb on Speedway to the east of Kolb. Crash occurred Avra Valley Road near I-10, west of I-10 on Avra Valley Road. Road work ongoing along Park Avenue, 22nd Street to 36th Street, and the southbound lanes of Park Avenue closed between 22nd and 36th. Those southbound lanes should reopen towards the end of this month. And I'm Cricket with your KMFM traffic.
0: It's hot enough in Tucson right now. 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
17: A Better Life with Dr. Sanjay Gupta.
18: A colleague of mine went to a meeting of the Primetime Seniors the other week. There are programs like this all over the country for people in their 60s, 70s, 80s, and beyond to stay active. It's not just something to keep older folks busy. It helps to keep their bodies in shape and their brains sharp. Showing up with a good attitude is a must, and research shows that having the right mindset actually does lead to better physical aging. So if you need some suggestions to boost your positivity, experts we talked to recommended focusing on goals, which can boost your confidence. Practice gratitude, they said. One of the seniors my colleague met told her that just waking up in the morning is, quote, better than the alternative. That's true. Focus on the things you can control. Diet and exercise. And very importantly, surround yourself with positive people, because that can be contagious. I'm Dr. Sanjay Gupta, helping you live a better life.
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extreme heat advisory for the next couple of days. But there's a chance of rain in the forecast, too. So let's talk about that. Tomorrow's high 108. 108 again on Wednesday and Thursday. As we head toward the weekend, we've got a slight chance of rain. Maybe Saturday, Sunday, Monday. Tomorrow morning, 79. 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

0: KMFM 99.5. You hear those noises at the end, Cricket? It sounds like someone's like rattling silverware in a diner. You'll never hear it the same way again. You'll always hear that at the end and be like, oh yeah, who's banging around the forks?
1: Oh yeah.
0: Ella Langley there. It's 3:37. Coming up at 4:20, we've got your next chance to get in the drawing for Old Dominion in Las Vegas. So be here for that keyword. This weekend, a really cool event happening at PAC, the Dog Days of Summer Adoption event. 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
1: Woohoo!
0: Cricket's going to go adopt all the leftover dogs.
1: I met a dog this weekend I love. I think everyone, not everyone, someone should adopt Fender.
0: Fender.
1: Yes. I want to call him Bender, but his name is Fender, and he's adorable and kind of dorky and goofy.
0: I'm looking up Fender. I'm looking Fender up right now.
1: Fender's so cute. He needs a little groceries. He's kind of skinny. He's young and fun and just so cute.
0: It's going to take me a minute to find Fender. Let's see. Adopt West or adopt East?
1: West.
0: West.
1: That's where the event is, by the way, this weekend.
0: And can I put in the name of the dog under...
1: I don't know. I don't ever look dogs up by name there.
0: I'm on it.
1: Let's get on it.
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1: Collisions reported Speedway near Kolb on Speedway to the east of Kolb. Also crash on Avrabelly Road near I-10. Some slowing on Miracle Mile at Flowing Wells. Also travel picking up, getting a little busy for Speedway Boulevard at Main Avenue. And I'm Cricket with your Kim FM traffic.
0: I'm going to keep looking. I searched both Fender and Bender, but neither showed up.
1: Oh, okay.
0: So I'll get back to you.
1: All right.
0: All right. Thanks, Cricket.
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4: A better life with Dr. Sanjay Gupta.
5: By age 35, two-thirds of American men will experience some degree of noticeable hair loss. And by age 50, about 85% of men will have significantly thinning hair. That's according to the American Hair Loss Association. Now, one dermatologist explained that hair loss can either be genetic or it can be triggered by stress, illness, surgery, medications, major life events. No matter the cause, a lot of men, understandably, are frustrated by hair loss because it seems like a loss of control. You can take great care of your scalp by all sorts of expensive lotions and potions, but that might not matter. There are some tried and true medications that might work, like minoxidil or finasteride. But another solution is just shaving it off, and I've heard more and more how liberating this can be for a lot of guys. That's the ultimate control of their appearance. I'm Dr. Sanjay Gupta, helping you live a better life.
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This might be my new favorite Carly Pearce song. 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

0: 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In about 15 minutes, we've got your next keyword for another chance to go to Vegas, Cricket.
1: Yeah.
0: This time to see Old Dominion in concert Labor Day weekend.
1: Ooh. Oh, that'd be a good one.
0: Now, we went to, my wife and I went to Vegas about a week ago, and it had been a year or so since I was in Vegas, and I mean, I don't want to say I'd forgotten, but it caused me to remember how much fun that town is.
1: Oh, yeah.
0: So if you want to have some fun in Vegas, and we'll pick up the cost of the airfare and the hotel and the concert tickets, get ready for that keyword coming up at 4:20 here on Kim FM.
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3: 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Collision reported River and Sabino, Sabino Canyon and River Road. Also crash Miracle Mile near Fairview on Miracle Mile near Fairview. Some slowing on Alvernon at Grant Road. Roadwork at the intersection down to one lane each direction. No left turns permitted. Grant Road and Alvernon Way. And I'm Cricket with your Kim FM traffic.
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Last week, Taylor Swift and Travis Kelce made $65 million worth of donations to various charities across the country, including $2 million to Dolly Parton's Imagination Library and a donation to Brad Paisley and Kimberly Williams Paisley's store in Nashville. 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

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Just a few minutes from now, we'll get you hooked up with the next national keyword for a chance to go to Vegas and see Old Dominion. 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

0: 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It's the Summer of America 250, and you get the prizes. Here's a chance to see Old Dominion in Las Vegas.
1: What you need to enter the contest is the national keyword. 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Text the national keyword city, C-I-T-Y, to 95819 to get in the drawing for a chance to see Old Dominion in Vegas over Labor Day weekend. Cricket, would you please use the word city in a sentence?
2: I found out today that there's over 30 museums in our city.
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1: City, C-I-T-Y, that's the national keyword. Text it to 95819 for a chance to win that trip to Vegas for Old Dominion. Let's get a new keyword tomorrow morning at 8:20. 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
2: Al Vernon and Dodge. Dodge Boulevard and Al Vernon Way reported as a hit and run wreck. And by the way, Dodge and Al Vernon do intersect to the north right near the Brandy Fenton Memorial Park. Al Vernon and Dodge for a collision. Also a wreck reported towards the foothills at River and Sabino, Sabino Canyon and River Road. And I'm Cricket with your KMFM traffic.
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17: A better life with Dr. Sanjay Gupta.
18: For decades, the prevailing wisdom for someone who's had a heart attack has been to put them on beta blockers for the rest of their life. But new research suggests that might not be necessary, and that the benefits of these medications probably taper off after a year or two. On the whole, and for the average person, beta blockers are very safe and very effective. But, as with any medication, they can come with a cost. A financial one, and also potential side effects. We're talking about things like fatigue, dizziness, dry mouth, dry eyes. I want to be clear when I say that you absolutely should talk to your doctor before starting or stopping any medication. Point is, if you're years out from a heart attack and you're in otherwise good health, you might want to ask your doctor about discontinuing beta blockers. You'll want to, of course, keep up a healthy lifestyle, diet, exercise, and sleep. I'm Dr. Sanjay Gupta, helping you live a better life.
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1: You know, the extreme heat, excessive heat warning through tomorrow night, but it is going to be hot all week, so just be ready for that. 80 overnight, tomorrow's high 108 again, 108 on Wednesday, 108 on Thursday. By the weekend, though, we could see some cooler temps and maybe some rain. 107 here at Kim FM, 99.5.

0: 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That's called Holding It Down. And we got a cool thing coming up in about 10 days. We're going to host a little intimate acoustic show here at the radio station with an up-and-coming artist named Harper Grace. She'll be live here at our conference room, and we want you to be part of the fun. 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You each get to bring a guest. 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Should be a lot of fun. We've done this kind of thing before a couple of times, and everyone seems to have a good time. 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Let's check the roads. Oh, by the way, Cricket, after 5, at about 5:15 or so, got a chance to check out a summer movie at the Fox Theater.
1: Oh, fun.
0: So When Harry Met Sally is showing on the 11th. That's this Saturday.
1: Oh, fun.
0: And Ratatouille on the 19th and Sideways on August 1st. You get to choose which of those movies you want to go to. We'll toss in a couple of popcorns. The chance at that is coming up at about 5:15. Now, from the Cruise & Associates Personal Injury Attorneys Traffic Center, here's Cricket.
1: Collisions eastbound I-10 near Kolb Road and slowdowns on the eastbound side of I-10 as you approach and pass Kolb Road. Other collisions, River and Sabino, Sabino Canyon and River Road. Collision occurred a hit and run at Alvernon and Dodge Boulevard. They do intersect to the north near the JCC. And I'm Cricket with your Kim FM traffic.
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18: For decades, the prevailing wisdom for someone who's had a heart attack has been to put them on beta blockers for the rest of their life. But new research suggests that might not be necessary, and that the benefits of these medications probably taper off after a year or two. On the whole, and for the average person, beta blockers are very safe and very effective. But, as with any medication, they can come with a cost. A financial one, and also potential side effects. We're talking about things like fatigue, dizziness, dry mouth, dry eyes. I want to be clear when I say that you absolutely should talk to your doctor before starting or stopping any medication. Point is, if you're years out from a heart attack and you're in otherwise good health, you might want to ask your doctor about discontinuing beta blockers. You want to, of course, keep up a healthy lifestyle, diet, exercise, and sleep. I'm Dr. Sanjay Gupta, helping you live a better life.
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0: 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How did they go from top of the rock?
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I got 150 bucks we want to put in your pocket tomorrow morning. 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

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If you're a member of the Country Music Association, this is the time of year where they start putting together the ballot for the upcoming award show in the fall. And I wrote this one in for Vocal Event of the Year. See if it makes the ballot. It's Ella Langley and Morgan Wallen on KMFM 99.5.